0: It's 126. Update your status.
1: Accidental activation.
0: Copy, accidental.
2: On this Division Alpha, we have retardant from the ridge about 3/4 of the way down. Run a couple more tanker drops, and then we'll see what we can do. I believe we're talking about Division X-ray, where that predominant smoke is north of San Timoteo Road. Can you confirm?

0: Okay, so you want us to be dropping in there or not? Copy that. So, and then everything on the south side of San Mateo Road where it's swapped over, is that impact as well? Southeast, correct? Yeah, I think we're picking the road up, but it's just going to be hard for us to get in there. But it sounds like we can't work in there anyway, so we'll keep working, building that line on the left flank, and then just to clarify one more time, where that set of high-tension power lines comes off Talega Ridge, or the Talega Break, down into San Mateo, that we can work that spot.
1: Rainbow 7, immediate needs to the short incident. 319-885 San Timoteo Canyon Road. Respond SU2, correction SU1.
2: The 7's response.
0: I would say east portion of the fire is going to be pretty difficult for us to get into. We're talking about the San Clemente side, still the priority, correct? Okay,

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1: Charlie Uniform, San Diego.
0: 9 Charlie Uniform is off Fallbrook for the Mateo incident, 10 minutes en route. 3 on board, 2 hours, 20 minutes fuel.
1: Copy, 9 Charlie Uniform, off base, Fallbrook en route to the Mateo incident, 10 minutes en route, 3 souls, 1729.

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277 fire alarm, building 6222 Bravo 1, 6222 Bravo 1, responding command 2 attack 2, time off 1713.

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Vista view post acute second FLR, at 304, North Melrose Drive, room 204B.

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1: Uniform San Diego?
0: Nice Charlie Uniform, in contact with the air attack on scene at the potato incident.
1: Yes, scene 7, you have a
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1: Bravo, Helitax, air attack, air attack.
0: Moving, we're getting close to that call off of West 11th with...
1: Behind you, I'm trying to figure out, can you give me a stroke?
0: 35, cancel.
1: Back behind you towards the field, you got a pretty good fire building up behind you. Just give me a heads up. Five 38.

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1: I was just confirming you are calling Uniform Lima and not Gulf Lima.
0: I was calling you, Brett and myself is going to be out of the area pretty soon, so you have to watch.
1: QSL, I'll hurry and finish my errand, I'm on.
0: Okay, I don't think much is going to happen, but they are working it. KG6HSQ.
1: Not a problem. Happy to take the con, AF6GL.

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0: Division Charlie Air Attack. Next ticker drop is going to tie back into the Dozer line. Back to crew up towards the engine. I'd appreciate it.
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0: Well, copy that. This is now tone 16.
4: Loud and clear.
0: Copy loud and clear. I'll switch to 12. You 112, tone 12.
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4: Stay firm, 17 Woodson, tone 12, San Marcos Peak, aka Vista.
0: 12, copy. Anything else on here? Check.
4: Negative. We're good.
0: Alright, hang on just a second. I'm going to switch on that. I'll be right back.

0: 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At 1110, Sycamore Avenue.
1: 11, engine 112. Tone 12. How do I sound now?
2: Loud and clear.
1: Okay, Tom, I did an antenna change. The original was the long one. This is the regular one. Sounds the same, correct?
2: Hey, firm. How is, let's do 14. Tone 14 while you're at it.

very scratchy, but readable. It's like the best will be 16-12, the third best being 17.

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We'll see if we can get it there at all with those hybrid power lines.

BLS response, fall, engine 212, and BLS 213, alley rear, at 2525 State Street.

0: Tower, turn it around.
1: Yeah, sorry about that. I was dropping tankers. Did you have traffic on this bridge? We touched base about that briefly. It's going to be pretty tough in there. I'm going to see if I can get the helicopters in there right now, but it's going to be tough for the tankers.

follow up. Mateo Air Attack, come in. Pendleton, fire, Mateo Air Attack, just seeing if you were able to fill the relief air attack for 1840.

0: ETA, they did confirm the 9 Charlie uniform was currently on the incident, but we'll confirm with ETA.
1: Copy, when do you have an ETA for the relief air attack on identifier, could you update?

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1: Orso Swapper 2. I think you're, in blow up on that switchback road, power line, correct? Alright, I'm gonna try to have a tanker tie in there and start running, retarding towards the west.
0: Laguna Drive. 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
2: 142, copy.
0: See, just giving you an update on the two tankers, the tanker three hotels Tango with a ETA of 1746 and tanker zero hotel Tango with an ETA of 1855. If you can also provide acreage and update on conditions.

0: RA-124, you can cancel. RA-124, cancel. 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
1: Fire copy, dying. Also requesting type 3. I'm striking from Cleveland.
2: By dropping a tanker and I'll be right with you.
1: 42.
0: Enter 142.
3: All right, 142 will remain on the previous call. They'll be transporting the Kaiser. You can reattach an RA.
0: I mean, that was accidental. RA-124, you've been reassigned.
2: 42, air attack. 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

brush 276, brush 271, brush 274. Additional response for vegetation fire at the Mateo incident. Additional response for the vegetation fire at the Mateo incident. Respond on command 5, XSD command 11, tone 2 as the compact.

that oven fire, engine 213, and truck 107, at 2703, Avenida de Anita, apartment 13.

I see Mateo Air Attack. Rough estimate on the acreage. The fire towards San Clemente, Division Alpha Charlie X-ray, we're looking about 150, 200 acres. Everything that's in the impact zone, it's hard to tell just the way the smoke laying over. Standby, I'll be with you once.

Mateo air attack. Like I said, everything in the impact zone. I would say rough estimation about 500-600 acres in the impact zone. Your biggest concern is going to be in that X-ray where the helicopters are dropping now. There's just an unfavorable set of power lines that we have. We're having a difficult time getting the aircraft in.

0: What's there, Wesley?
1: Really good on the priority number one on that San Clemente side from operations. I would say priority number two being that right flank in the drainage is now your number one priority. Like I said, it's just going to be tough getting any aircraft in there with those power lines. I'm going to try to see if the S2s come back in and start somewhere, but it's just pretty difficult with the power lines. Air attack, you know, with the smoke conditions, there's another option. We could go big and go lead plane, bunch of Type 1 tankers in the VLAT, but I just don't know if it's ever going to make it to that ridge, so break

South Park, copy call. Just a come, that was 50 acres. Is there any containment? Five.

0: Yeah, that switchback road that you were talking about underneath the power lines, it has jumped. I would say that's probably 15, 20 acres. Right. It's hard to tell with the smoke kind of like this coal fire, so I don't know. We'll just keep the helicopters and the dozers working in there.
1: Rush 271 responding.
0: Yeah, I would say I have the Delta perimeter, and it has not made it to that. It's in that middle break, and that's still all the impact, correct?
2: Oh.
0: You're calling Delta perimeter, it's underneath a big set of high-tension power lines, correct?

Is it a dozer line with a switchback going through it? No, I guess we got to get on the same sheet of music. If you follow San Mateo Road to that Tate Road, and then that kind of dives off towards the northeast, correct? Do you have the helicopter in sight right now? Okay, so off their right side, what switchback road is that, or is it you're calling? Okay, so on that side of the drainage, is that Delta Break or the opposite side of the drainage? Okay, I have the three breaks. Delta perimeter break. I have that in sight.

Yeah, I think that project is going to be lead plane and get him out here and have to test the air. If you want me to place that order, I will. Just never heard the answer, so let me know and we'll see what we can do.

0: Santiago 1 Alpha, go ahead. Or correction, operations air attack. Yeah, let me clear in the relief air attack and I'll be right with you. I can, just the way the air is, I'm going to have to place an order for a lead plane to have them come out and test the air prior to get that plane in place.
1: You have Mike with SDG&E. They've been notified and they've been giving your contact information.

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1: Engine 261 at 6136, Paseo Delicious.

0: Division X-ray operations on command. Hey X-ray, just so you know, you got the Rainbow crew sitting down there at that road junction. If you don't got work for them, I'll push them over to another division. I'm heading back into the ICP. Air Attack is going to look at the plan for painting the ridge line where the Delta perimeter break is.
1: Yeah, I got work for him. I'm heading down right now. I came up to the top to kind of check it out. I'll be heading back down towards
0: him. Yeah, your low volume sounds like you copied everything though.
1: Yep, affirm. I'll be catching up with him right now.

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ALS response. Traumatic injury. 376. Natalie Way.

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0: Alpha 2, air attack, come in. Okay, the fire is now well developed in Division X-ray. You've got air attack 07 for the rest of the night. 330 is outbound. From where the heavy helicopters are working now, I'm curious if you'd like us to attempt to pin that down direct. That'll probably take the rest of the day. Or do you want us to start backing up the dozer line indirect on the, I guess it would be east side of the power lines?
1: I'm sorry, you had the rig stuff on you. Can you repeat that traffic? Do you want them to go direct or indirect on X-ray?

0: Hotel Air Tech IC come in.
1: What you want us to do here in X-ray where the copters are working now, would you like us to attempt to pin that down direct with return?
0: That is affirmative. If you try to pin that down and go direct on that, that'd be great.
1: We'll do that.
0: Air Talk, ICD, copy.
2: Vito, ALS response.
0: Go ahead. If you can try to pin that down direct, that would be great.
1: I give it about a 50-50 of that holding, unless you've got a significant resource order of hand crews for tomorrow.
0: That is affirmative. We're going to put in a heavy order of hand crews.
1: Okay, copy that. We'll grab it high on the ridge and bring it down into the drainage bottom there to switch back in the road.
0: Copy that.

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1: LS response, a known problem. Engine 136 and RA-131 at 1851, Gilder Glen.
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0: Penny Humane, we are requesting you join us 626 8th Avenue for a patient that's in medical distress. 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

0: 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Tone 2.
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0: 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Don't do.
1: And Mateo, I see material attack. Go ahead on command.
2: What aircraft need do you think I'm going to need for tomorrow?
1: Let me drop the couple three tankers I have and I'll get back with you. My thought is probably air attack over the fire at 8. I'd say 4 type 1s, 2 type 3s, and a lead plane all on the 800.
2: Copy.

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0: IC, Laguna Hot Shots, just trying to get a better idea where the ICP is located off of Mateo. Is it off of the Bastelone or on the north side of Mateo?
1: If you stand by, what's your current location?
0: Taylor Road and Cristianitos.
1: Okay, just stand by there. We don't plan to put you on the line tonight. We're going to put you on the line tomorrow morning. So stand by at your present location. I'll get back to you.
0: I copy. I also have the fire investigator next to me as well.
1: You can send the fire investigator up the road. He'll run directly into it.
0: Just to clarify, off of Cristianitos, does he make a left or a right to get to you?
1: If you're coming on Cristianitos, you make a right on San Mateo Road, you'll make a right down San Mateo Canyon Road.

I'm sorry, team 9330 Charlie, battalion 3314 Bravo, engine 3351, engine 3361, engine 3371, engine 3381, engine 3391, vegetation fire, Camp Pendleton, reporting location, Camp Pendleton Station 7, XSD Command 11, Cone 2, a V Fire 22, V Fire 23, the Mateo, I see.

0: 7 in transition with 330 about 30 ago. You'll have us for the rest of the night. We're working a mix of direct and indirect X-ray across the power line corridor. Yeah, we're going to do our best to get the chart down to the power line corridor, and that'll likely be it for the day.
1: If you mean for Metro on County Call?
0: It'll be close. That exit with the power lines is a bit challenging, but we'll do our best.
1: Strong County Call?
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0: We have a 14-minute ETA.
1: Copy, 14. Thank you.

0: dispatch. Mateo attack on Fenwick.
1: Mateo attack.
0: Hotel X, 3 Hotel Tango was off the fire 5 ago for fuel in Ramona and then on to Kitchen Creek. Done for the day.
1: Hotel X, copy.
0: I'd like to keep them assigned for tomorrow's shift, please. Mateo, I see Mateo, your attack, command 11. Circling back to the request for tomorrow, with your concurrence, I'll go direct with dispatch and recommend air attack over the fire 0800 with a request for 4 Type 1 tankers, 2 Type 3 multi-engine, and a lead plane ready to fly at 08.
2: You think an 08 or push it back to 0900 because of the Marine layer is supposed to come in at night?
0: You're more familiar with the area. If you think the Marine layer is going to come in, we'll plan for that, 09.
2: Yeah, I prefer 09. So just confirming 4 Type 1, 2 Type 2s, a lead plane, and air attack, correct?
0: Confirm.
2: Yeah, if you go direct and order, make that resource request, I concur.
0: Okay, Pendleton dispatch, you copy all that direct. We'll have air attack over the fire 09 with 4 Type 1 tankers, 2 Type 3 multi-engines, and a lead plane ready to fly 09.
1: Okay, copy. Copy.

0: first. Go ahead, sir.
1: Shot on command.
2: And we've gone
0: from there. We'd like to take it essentially on that same heading out to the switchback in the road, or as deep as we can get it to back up what Orco Dozer 1.
3: LSR RH71 responding.
1: Mattel IC or Mattel Operations. Palomar Hotshots on command, tone 2.
4: Palomar Hotshots IC, go ahead on command.
1: Yes, sir, I'm here off of Cristianitos Road. We tied in with Laguna Hotshots. I heard your traffic for them. Do you want us to hold up here as well?
4: That is affirmative.
1: Good, sir. We'll see you here.
4: Air attack. IC on command.

0: the four blade dozer line all in direct. Is that what you were thinking?
1: QST, QST, W6VR with a QST on the Matco fire. Correction, make that the Mateo fire at the north end of Camp Pendleton. It's now being reported at 650 acres and 5% contained. Again, 650 acres, 5% contained. And it looks like it is pushed into the San Mateo Canyon wilderness a bit and is still entirely within San Diego County. So we'll see how that progresses. W6VR.
2: Stand by for a resource request for tomorrow.
3: Okay, go ahead.
2: For tomorrow, I'm going to request four Type 3 strike teams, six immediate knee Type 1 hand crews, four water tenders, six immediate knee Type 1 hotshot crews, four water tenders, four divisions, and four line safeties.
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0: 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And RA2. 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
4: Air tech informational per South Ops, they advise San Bernardino base.
2: Okay. San Bernardino is, the runway is tentatively closed, so we'll see if we can negotiate that. Thank you.
4: Do that. 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
1: I think it's the next road up.

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1: 3271.
0: We're clear, returning, patient's on AMA.
1: Clear returning, patient's on AMA, 1941.

0: I see operations on the map. Tied in with Santiago Crew 1, they're going to continue to cut the line as directed. Rainbow Crew 2 and 4 have been reallocated to Charlie. They're going to start working back from the switchbacks. And we're about to start a firing operation from San Mateo and Tate to clean up the incoming side.
1: Copy that. And once you, I'm trying to get air to ground. Once you get a hold of them, send them over to me.
0: Yeah, firm. And then additionally, what are we looking at for cutoff times for the CAL FIRE resources in the Cleveland?

0: Units need to have all wheels rolling by 2200 hours. Cal Fire crews are standing on the line all night, so you're working Rainbow 2 and 4 all night.
1: Understood.

0: Mateo, I see. 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
1: William from Mateo, I see.
0: Mateo, I see. Can you landline dispatch when you get a chance to dial your resources order?

0: I see on command. As your strike team that's coming in, Charlie's strike team is going to be 9330 Charlie. 9330 Charlie, I do not have an ETA.
1: Copy, 9330 Charlie.
0: Mattel Air Attack, I see on command.
1: I just talked to him on air to ground. He's dropping tankers. I'll push him your way when he gets tired with me.
0: Copy that. Just need to clarify the order for tomorrow.

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3: Chief 2706 will have Division 2 coverage and is available in quarters, Station 7. Chief 2703 will have Division 1 coverage.
2: That was all, 1951.

Fallbrook. BLS response. Sick person. Engine 111. And medic 115. At 211. East Elder Street.

Pendleton Dispatch, AirTac with release info. AirTac, go ahead. 7-2 released empty Hemet 1959, and 538 is off the fire for Ramona 2005, and 608 off the fire Prado 2015.

AeroTech, Pendleton dispatch copies Tinker 72 released at 1959, 538 released at 2005, 608 released 2015.

Pendleton dispatch, affirmative, and then zero hotel X-ray, also off the fire, 1940 Hemet, and 534 was off the fire for Fallbrook. I didn't get a time though.

0: attack. Pendleton dispatch copies informational. Got a notification that 9 Charlie Uniform is currently down mechanical in Fallbrook.
1: Okay, and then 101 released empty Santa Maria 2025.
2: San Marcos.
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0: Hey, do you know what, where engine 336, what division is assigned to? Are they assigned to X-ray?
3: Engine 336 is on Charlie. It's in right in front of me.
0: This is IC. I'm not down there, so confirming 336, are you on Charlie?
3: Yeah, correct. Cleveland engine 336 is on Charlie. They're right here with me. Do you need them?
0: That's negative. I'm just trying to reconcile.
3: You're low volume.
0: That's negative. I do not need them. I'm just trying to reconcile units.
3: They're on Charlie.
0: Copy.

0: 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Mateo 10. Tanker 85 released MV Porterville, 2100.
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come up with any questions you may have, and if you have none, we'll check in with you one last time before we turn. I heard the update of 660 at 6 o'clock a couple hours ago. I'd say you're probably closer to 50 or more now.

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At 747, West Fallbrook Street. Apartments 5.

0: Escondido, ALS response, stroke, engine 143, and RA1.
1: Yeah, I see Foxfire on command. No, I see, go ahead. KRC, I have information for your aircraft request. If you want to landline or go direct on the radio.
2: I'll landline you shortly. I'm waiting to talk to air attack right now. Stand by.
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0: 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Go ahead.
1: Yeah, I'll give you a phone call.

0: Roger, that's confirming all aircraft release.
1: 7-3 released, empty Hemet, 2028.
0: Can you confirm identifier again?
1: Tanker 7-3, and that should be it for all six wings for the night.
0: I see, copy.
1: And Pendleton Dispatch, can you confirm that Tanker 104 is on the ground, San Bernardino, done for the day? I had them on a load and return, but I didn't hear back whether they were going to be able to make it.
0: Good,

0: Like us to take a closer look at before we turn to the barn. Confirming that's on the KO and about for one of those CSAT roads, is that correct? The area that produced the most activity, that's also seeming well. Pulling in nicely. Can't quite tell at the top whether or not it's held on the dojo line.
1: It's 1243 pull up in front of us, the house on the right hand side.
2: 1243 copy.

Dispatch, Mateo attack, command. All six-wing rotor wing off the fire for the night. Were you able to confirm that 104 is on the ground, done for the day? San Bernardino, not coming back.

0: 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Pendleton dispatch, go ahead.
1: Potato Tech, can you landline dispatch?
0: And in 1 hour when I get back to Santa Maria, go ahead with the phone number.

0: Affirmative. I had 104 for one drop, and they went to San Bernardino for the night. They were on a load and return, but never heard back from them. So we're turning for Santa Maria, 1 hour en route.
1: Can you advise how long ago that was?
2: RA-132.
0: Likely about 1915, at least an hour.
1: Okay, attack, copy.
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0: 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Can I get the number to the ECC for a temporary flight restriction for tomorrow?
1: Text number is going to be 760-725-3333.
0: Okay, I'll landline as soon as we get on the ground. Thank you.

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At 173, Santa Maria Court. 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BLS response. 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Engine 115, and RA 123. 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

0: 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Go ahead.
1: You see, informational, Long Rifle is attempting to put some Marines in Bravo 1 and Bravo 2 training areas, requesting if they can.
0: The negative on both Bravo 1 and 2. We still do have a fire department resources in the area.
1: Copy that, we'll relay. Just wanted to go direct with you first.
0: I see, copy.

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0: SGE completed their assessment of the lines. I believe they contacted you.
1: Release Water Center 270 and SDG&E has completed their assessment. Hey, additionally, can you let me know what tack channel is Division Charlie working on?
0: He's on D-Fire 22. And I'm coming to the ICP to talk to you about that 9330, Charlie.
1: I copy that, yeah. I've got the strike simulator from 9330 right here.
0: Additionally, the firing operation on the impact side of TACE is going well. They should complete it by 2200.
1: Thanks for some good news.

0: 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I see one of your Type 1 hand crews for tomorrow, Palermo Hutchard will be delayed until ETA 10-100 tomorrow.
1: I see, copy.

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At 1221, Armor Light Drive. 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

0: San Diego, County 8. Have I been canceled?
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0: San Diego, Rush 151, responding.
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0: 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Apartment 1.
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0: San Diego, Engine 151 is on the scene. In one vehicle, approximately 20 feet off the roadway with the occupant trapped. And continue to bounce for this.
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0: San Diego, engine 151. San Diego, engine 151. Got a total of 2 patients, 1 minor. We still have 1 trapped, working on extricating at this time. Engine 151 is going to assume Paula, I see.
1: What?

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2: That's odd, although there are Carvana and all kinds of things nowadays.
1: And with all the lights and stuff, I couldn't quite figure out what it was alongside the road with flashers going, but so I thought that was funny with all the car carriers we saw tonight.
2: Well, maybe they were all going to do nighttime home deliveries.
1: Don't know. Have a good evening, KG6HSQ.
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0: San Diego, Paul IC. Patient's been extricated on the way to this side of the room.
1: 2132.

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0: sorry about that. Can you repeat the Humane Society and County call?
1: Go for Humane on County call.
0: Humane, we have an injured dog that was hit by a vehicle. It is still breathing. It's at 300 Valencia Parkway. Wondering if you guys could respond.
1: 10-4, can you switch to County Check 1?
0: Yes, sir.
1: Humane on County Check 1.
0: PD also here.
1: 10-4 confirming this is STPD.
0: That's affirmative.
1: Copy. Could we get an event number?
0: Affirm. Our event number is 21502. And just be advised that we do have that one dog that is still breathing, but there's a second dog that is deceased on the curb line.
1: 10-4 copy 300 Valencia.
0: Thank you.
1: 10-4. Remain clear.

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3: 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All units responding to the vegetation fire, Hordeway and Oceanside Boulevard. You can cancel.
2: Also, Northbound. I'm just going to go ahead and switch back over to 3 Charlie on 800, since we're the only one.
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1: Paul IC, San Diego.
0: Yeah, San Diego, show medic 151, transporting one to Palomar. Also show command terminated.

Fallbrook. Investigation. Engine 114. At Meadowood Street and Horseradish Creek Road. Nevis. BLS response. Fall. Engine 233. And Medic 235. 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At 211. Saxony Road. Apartment 423.

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1: Hey, go ahead, Pricey.
0: Yeah, tied in with Division X-ray. We're looking to release CNF-326, CNF-341, so they can be back on the road. Just want to confirm, are they released back to the force?
1: One by one, let me confirm with CJ. They're going to get released back to the station.
0: Copy. Release back to the station. I'll pass it on to X-ray. And then you can show 341, 326 release. Just a little bit of drive time getting out.

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1: Affirmative, I copied CNF 341, 326, and additionally, we're going to be releasing 336, that's on Charlie right now.
0: I was going to check on that, and then the transition there on Charlie, obviously, to 9330, Charlie.
1: Yeah, that's affirmative. Charlie and the strike team leader from 9330, Charlie, are scouting currently.
0: All right, copy. And then just for your SA, Division Zulu is going to be on staff the rest of the night. I've rolled our two Pendleton units up here to X-ray. I'm going to go look at that project.
1: Okay, I copy that. Just let me know what you guys figure out.

0: guys, Pete from off.
1: Yeah, go ahead.
0: Yeah, I forgot to pass on to the firing operation on the Tate Road impact side is complete. Tied in nicely.
1: For that, and that was basically from Jardine down the bottom of Tate.
0: Yeah, affirmative.
1: Copy that.
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4: Now, transition with Day Charlie, those engines are going to slowly start making their way down. It's going to take a minute with that burning off, a little bit of a traffic jam, and then I'll come down and grab 30 Charlie and spread them up on top of the ridge. Just want to confirm the MCP engine that's up here with me, are they going to remain up here, or do you have another use for them?
0: 30 Charlie, strike team leader, going to assume the division.
4: Yeah, it's affirmative. I'm assuming division Charlie as of now. Question for the Pendleton engine that's up here with me on the ridge. Are they committed to me for the night, or do you have another use?

Yeah, the Camp Pendleton engine that's up here assigned to Charlie. Do I have them all night, or do you have another use for them?

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Engine 214, truck 126, and RA 126. Emerald and 78. At 157, South Emerald Drive.

0: state as well as soon as the signal comes back on.
1: Now,
0: things are looking pretty good. We'll take a better look at your run operation.
1: 130. Zero. BLS response. Two. Jack in the Box 1430 Evalley PY. At 1430, East Valley Parkway.

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0: 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And additionally, we're going to be releasing 271, 272, and 279.
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Engine 142. At 650, South Rancho Santa Fe Road. SPC 237.

0: Oceanside. Person down. Engine 211 and engine 217. At Mission Avenue and Interstate 5 northbound. Test. Engine 121. VTA 1. At 175, North Melrose Drive.
1: 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Hey, go ahead, Pricey.
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And connect with the folks.

0: Yeah, go ahead, Pricey.
1: Yeah, sorry, I was on the phone with your planning section chief.
0: Yeah, no worries. I thought you were trying to hail me.
1: I'm sitting on the San Mateo brake, and just so you're aware, that brake's not cut in as well. So Delta and San Mateo brakes both not cut in.
0: Okay, I copy that. And then fire's still in the same spot from when we talked a little bit earlier?
1: Yeah, it's hard to tell how far over San Mateo brake is. I'm trying to go down and now I'm waiting for that UTV just to see on the feasibility of where it's bumped at coming back around into Tate and put the firing off, but it's going to be a minute before I can evaluate that. And then I wanted to check on lunches because some of those Forest Service rigs are going to be clearing and heading that way.
0: Okay, I copy all that. Yeah, that makes sense. Lunches should be here any moment now. They were running a little late, but she told me they should be here by 2200.
1: Copy. And when you say here, you mean ICP? Or are they going to be out on the main road?
0: They're going to be dropped at Station 7, and Robbie's going to run them out here to the ICP.

0: Delta Fire. Mateo, I see you on command. Information, we're going to release Orange County 307, 367, 351, Safety 1. And Battalion 4.
1: They copy releasing Arthur 301, 367, 351, Safety 1, and Battalion 4.
0: Engine 307, 367, 351.
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So, 605, but we went a little deeper interior, hopefully that was for you.

Dispatch 1, Air Tech 5-1. 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

0: either 605, 7 Papa Juliet, or 9 Papa Juliet, and see where it was working.
1: Oceanside. 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
0: A bad idea to save flight time. Due to the fact that 60 is looking real good, and they're content with what's going on, and then we kind of brought up the LA together.

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1: Julius,

1 on the air to ground. Go ahead. Go ahead. Hey, Charlie, firing. Go ahead for air attack on the air to ground.

Ed. So, Charlie just stepped on you. You're stepping on ops.

4000 for TFR, got it. Burn, go with traffic for air attack 51. Go direct with the helicopter 605 on the air to ground. He's burning out. That's Division Charlie. He wants some help. Pretty much so. I didn't get a good rundown on where the breaks were for the division, but I'll just get on that neck of the woods and call him out on air to ground if you don't mind.

operations, shore operations, AirTAC 51 on your ground. Go ahead, down

0: Ed?
1: Hey, I just sent you a picture with a pen. That is the location where the fire has gone over San Mateo Break.
0: Standing here next to CJ.
1: And we're going to give it a go here, grabbing the... So the rest of the break, kind of working back up San Mateo, break towards, you know, Jardine and Tate area, is kind of holding on the two track, even though the break's not cut in.
0: Copy that. So, you guys want to try firing up?
1: Yeah, we're going to look at grabbing that fire and then burning what would be the west side of San Mateo back around the case and then to where they started their burning Jardine and Tate.
0: Okay, I copy that. We got 30 Charlie up here over on top of Talega Ridge. If needed, they said that side of the fire is actually really cold. Their razors are going to be spread out and staged up there all night, but if we need them for the firing show, just let me know.
1: Yeah, I think we should be okay. We got kind of a weather in our favor, and we're sitting above, sitting at enough altitude where you don't have that marine influence yet.
0: Okay, I copy that. Additionally, what do you think? Are we going to need some dozers up there for tomorrow's shift?
1: Yeah, firm. Without a doubt, the Delta break is going to be your best bet.
0: Okay, I copy that. I'll go ahead and place the order for this.
1: They can go ahead and push in the Delta break, and then someone will just need to connect the dots from San Mateo to Delta. And where the fire is over, there's a pretty narrow gap there between San Mateo and Delta.
0: Okay, copy that.
1: I can't see if it's gone around Delta or anything like that. I said the fire activity between San Mateo and Delta is pretty minimal, so it's hard to kind of pick up the edge.
0: Okay, yeah, I copy that. Makes sense just to order some dozers just to get them in place and push open that break.
1: Affirm, and just keep in mind they're going to have a long drive time if they're coming from ICP at Station 7.
0: I'm guessing that best access for them is probably going to be up Roblar, maybe starting from that side.
1: Yeah, from Concord.

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1: 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Can you place us on the call with RA-126 in place of BLS 213? They're unaware.
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AirTech 5-1 on the aircraft. Down to one rotor, he's going to orbit, so he's not messing up any burnout operation. He'll be on the scene, and I'm going to go to the back of the aircraft a little bit and produce a video for you as far as where the activity is. And everything else is looking good. We got a hold of the slop over, so things are looking good on Charlie. Video, and then again, we have one more mission ahead of us up towards Camp Pendleton. So, yeah, and I'll get back to you before I leave. 2015

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Mateo, I see your command. I'm going to be releasing that Orange County Crew 1 and Dozer 1. I'll be releasing Oxbow Crew 1 and Dozer 1.

0: 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Engine 241 and medic 241 at 320 Loma Larga Drive.
1: Yeah, I've got two PIVs out here. I can try shutting down.
2: Go ahead and stand by. Do not shut down yet. We're looking for the source.
1: Copy.

0: to the engineer from C60 Captain. Can you come in and we're shutting down this alarm?
1: Can you repeat?
0: Yeah, can you come in and work on shutting this alarm down, please?
1: Activation.
2: Copy, I hit him.

0: Mateo Ops from IC Youngman.
1: Ocean.
0: Yeah, I just wanted to see what your thoughts were. I got 278 up on top of Talega Ridge with 30 Charlie. Do you think we're going to need him for the rest of the evening, or should we release him back to the station?

0: Yeah, 30 Charlie from IC on command. I'm just wondering if you're going to have a need for brush 278.
1: That's a negative. That can suffice with my strike team and the rainbow crews.
0: After that, I'm going to go ahead and release them back to their station for the rest of the evening.
1: Okay, I copy. I'll be face-to-face with them here in the next couple minutes. I can relay to them if they're not already listening.
0: I appreciate it. Thank you.

letting you know we're going to be departing the incident. You do have Helco on scene. Basically, we mapped the fire at 2,056 acres and obviously grown with the burnout operation. I'm Stormall. You got a video and we got some snapshots for you and a shape file.

Oceanside. ALS response, allergies. Engine 215, and RA 211. At 153, Avenida Las Brisas. Apartment C,

0: Division Charlie on command.
1: Yeah, go ahead, Pricey.
0: Yeah, made contact with engine 278. They are going to be returning.
1: The heads up.

0: C-63 from engineer.
1: So, the main drain, and it looks like we have almost zero PSI at this point.
0: Sounds like you said we have zero PSI. Were you able to open the main drain or the inspector test valve to try and get the water out of the system?
1: I got it. It's all the way open.
0: I copy that.
2: Response. Lift assist. Engine 125.
3: Go ahead. Sorry, you're broken. Say again. Copy that. Starting the firebomb operation off the San Mateo break.

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Sprinkler water flow. 31 area, mess hall, building 3120, building 3120. Respond on fire command 1, TAC 1, 10123, 36.

0: Mateo instance there. Attack 5-1 on the command frequency. Any personnel on the Mateo? This is Air Attack 5-1 on the command frequency.
1: Air Attack, go ahead for Mateo, I see.
0: Hey, good morning, Mateo, I see. Air Attack 5-1 overhead. We're going to go ahead and grab you some data. Anything particular you'd like to look at?
1: This is great news. Thank you for being overhead. Yeah, actually, we have a little firing op going on right now just to the north of Tate Road and San Mateo Canyon. If you can get us some maps of that area, that'd be great.
0: Okay, we'll go ahead and take care of that for you as far as the burnout operation. And,
1: no, it's a negative. Nothing at this time.
0: You want to stay on this frequency when we need to talk?
1: Yes, sir. That works out great.
0: It sounds great to me, too. Okay, we'll talk to you a little bit. We'll step to the back and start grabbing some data for you.
1: Appreciate it. Thank you, sir.

0: 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Houston 272, copy.
1: Side. 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
2: 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I do have audible alarm sounding. 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
1: 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Probably on the back side.
0: Yeah, we're trying to make an exit to the emergency exit, and the door is padlocked.
2: 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We're outside the gate. 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
1: I copy. Making my way around.
0: Roger that. If you go by the side the rig's parked on, that's your best access. The other side's got a fence.

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Mavis, diabetic problems, engine 231, and medic 235. 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

0: 8851. Come in.
1: Tac 51, Mateo RC on command, go ahead.
0: So I'm looking for that apparatus you have out towards the firing range on the Ridgeline Road there. There's a little bit of a spot and he's kind of coming up on it. Are you familiar?
1: Thinking about where they're doing the firing operation?
0: Negative, this is just a patrol rig.
2: No smoke fire.
1: To Talega Ridge.
0: More north side, on the ridge line. The Mateo Ridge, or Canyon.
1: Got my bearings right here. North side of San Mateo Canyon is going to be up on Talega Ridge, and I do have a strike team of engines up there.
0: Yeah, you got a designator. I got a spot over the containment line. It's not much of a heat signature, but it's there.
1: Yeah, your contact out there is going to be... Yeah, stand by one. It's going to be 9330 Charlie, as Division Charlie.
0: To that, 9330 Charlie, Division Charlie, are you there on air to ground?
3: Affirmative, go ahead.
0: Are you ready to copy that long?

0: Matt.
1: Okay, I got 33 degrees, 28.483 by 117 degrees, 29er, 715.
0: Degrees 28.4831, correction 483, by 117.29.715.
1: And that was 33 degrees, correct?
0: Confirm.
1: Degrees, correct?
0: Affirmative.
1: And I got one more for you. There's just a couple of small ones. Again, if you're ready.
0: Go ahead.
1: Okay, so I got 33 degrees, 28.512 by 117 degrees, 29er, 687.
0: 33 degrees, 28.512 by 117, 29.687.
1: So, perfect copy. Yeah, you got, it looks like a dozer up in the neck of the woods.
0: Traversing farthest west on the side, and I've got another crew working on a little spot. Cold, but still has a little bit of heat in it. So I think those are probably two in the same, but I'll have that engine check that out.
1: That's about right.
2: Back 3391, on command.
1: In there. Glad you guys got those labeled. I got an acreage for you too. I'm going to shoot a video as well, but the acreage is 989 for the IC. I'm sorry.

0: Air Attack 5-1, on the command.
1: Go ahead, Bryce.
0: Okay, it looks like we got these engines lined out. We got one on the two spots that we were talking about, and then I gave them the two lat along, so we'll be sitting pretty here.
1: After that, thank you again for the flyby.
0: No worries. We're going to go ahead and shoot a video. We got a map of 989 acres. That's a 989.
2: Engine 10.
1: I see. Copies. And yeah, thank you again. We appreciate the support.
0: No problem. We're going to quick video, then we'll give you a call out when we depart.

0: AIC Fire Command.
1: Yeah, go ahead, Pricey.
0: AIC, can you land my dispatch when you have a chance regarding your resource orders?
1: Oh, I'm calling now.

0: Oh, I see. AirTag 5-1. Command.
1: Yeah, go ahead, Pricey.
0: So we completed grabbing the product for you, and we're going to be departing back to the box. Anything else you need from us?
1: That'd be it. Thank you again for the intel.
0: Problem, our pleasure, and we'll talk to you later.
1: Have a safe flight.

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12 Brook. Traffic collision. Engine 113, engine 114, and medic 114. Northbound 15 southward Rainbow Valley Boulevard. At Interstate 15 northbound and west Rainbow Valley Boulevard.

Encinitas. 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
0: 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We're about 23 minutes out, coming out of the west, just looking for LZ brief, you know, what direction.
1: RCFI, engine 60, winds are out of the northwest, less than 1. Patient weight's going to be 300 pounds.

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1: Mercy 5, NJ, 60.
0: Engine 60, Mercy 05, we're about 6 minutes out. Do you have any additional patient info?
1: Patient is 68 years old, shortness of breath, sats have been in the high 80s, low 90s. He is conscious, airways patent, but he's on this. I think they got him on CPAP right now.
0: Okay, copy, thanks.

0: 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Nothing's changed on the ground. No other traffic. Clear for final at your discretion.
1: Engine 60, Mercy 5, we copy. We're losing snow, Jude, and we'll be on the ground shortly.

0: Engine 60 Mercier 5. Thanks for your help on that one. You guys be safe out there. We'll see you in the next one. Have a good night.
1: Mercy 5, thanks for your quick response. Have a good night.
0: San Diego Mercy 5, lifting from CNRS Eisenhower. Four souls on board. Fuel status is 1+40.
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At 117, Little Oaks Road,

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Engine 111, engine 112, RA 110, and sheet 1102. Roadway in. At 1635, South Mission Road.

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ALS response. 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And RA-133. 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At 1255, North Broadway. 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
0: 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Here's all occupants are out. You can go ahead and cancel the rescue response. 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
3: 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Person down. Engine 261 and Medic 261. Etlania del Cielo and La Corrieta.

0: 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Can we request county roads, and can I get a flatbed tow starter from CHP?
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261, we're going to go down Glorieta. I see there's a patrol ahead of you as well. Copy. It's down here on Linea. 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
1: You hear me?
0: 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Is there anyone that can answer the door? We're getting no response.
2: Did you talk one?
0: Unpack one. Humane, you can disregard. It sounds like they were trying to call possibly the Oceanside location with no answer. Do you know if there's anyone working up at the Oceanside office?
2: Not at this time. 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
0: Can you start for Eastbound 8 west of the 805? We have a small dog in a vehicle and the party's being arrested out of a crash.
1: So, did you tap one?
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0: 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Eastbound 8, just west of the 805.
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0: 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They just advised us it was a small dog. I'll try to find out exactly what kind. 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
1: Deer Springs, diabetic problems, engine 133, and RA-143, at 2954, Jessamine Dean Heights Road.

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Person down. Engine 211. UL Oceanside S Coast HWY. At 802, South Coast Highway.

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1880 Medicaid, space for an assault, S-zone route, 2387 San Vicente Road, cross the gem lane, acknowledge the hazard, 10 Echo 10 Foxtrot.

0: deployed at Las Pulgas Bay. Be advised, it's going to be outbound Las Pulgas right under the overpass. You'll see PMO with the two vehicles, red sedan, dark color SUV.
1: Okay,

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BLS response. 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

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Chest pain. Engine 132 and RA-132 at 2276 through 2299 East Lincoln Avenue.

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1: Ahead.
0: Yeah, good morning. Just wanted to establish combo with you. We're still showing about 8 minutes out from the Mateo. I'll call you when we're on team.
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0: Yeah, Pendleton, is there any other aircraft over the Mateo incident?
1: Five zero, standby.

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0: Cody, you up on track one?
1: Yeah, go ahead. How do you copy?
0: I got you loud and clear. Let's return to the station. We got a, close to the engine. We got a TC.
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1: 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I mean, rescue engine 276 is responding.
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1: 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Affirm, rescue engine 276, southbound I-5 at the coastal station, possibly half mile north. It's going to be a gray Honda, hit the center divide.
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0: Good morning, Brent. Where are you off to?
1: Just gas.
0: Turn your head and cough twice.
1: You got it.
0: Yeah, I'm heading out to a client's property in Vista right now to do some weed clearing. I guess it got a little overgrown over the last few months since the last time they hired my services to do it. So they contacted me over the weekend and heading out there to take care of it today.
1: I'm glad to see you're working.
0: Yeah, it's just a customer here, customer there. I'm not busy, so it's not as busy as I'd like, but I'm not just sitting around, so. Alright, well, I hope you have a good day, Brent. It looks like it's shaping up to be a fairly nice day today, and possibly a little warm.
1: Well, I'll bug you again. This is like year three. If you haven't put an ad in the Fallbrook directory, you need to do it.
0: Yeah. Alright, well, I'll let you go for now, Brent. I'm trying to get through this traffic on South Mission and all that, but I hope your appointment goes well, and I'll catch you later. KG6Y, WB.
1: Well, I'm going to keep bugging you because I got a lot of business out of the directory over the years, and you will too. You just got to pull the trigger on it. 73KJ6UM1.
0: 73. I'll catch you later. KG6YWB Mobile. I'll be monitoring.
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0: 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On command.
1: Mateo Air Attack, go ahead.
0: 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Contact Air Attack.
1: Requesting two Type 1 helicopters.
0: That's affirmative. 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
1: Mateo Air Attack, go ahead.
0: Yeah, I want to revise that order. Just make it T Type 1 restricted copters for water dropping.
1: Sure.
0: Stay firm, thank you.

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1: Been open fire, good.
0: Can you confirm on time for over the fire for those two Type 1 helicopters?
1: As soon as they're available.
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1: Taking your last.
0: Delta fire by the Irma hot shot. So, confirming ICP is still at station 7 or did it move?
1: Let me confirm with Metro IC.
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2: 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Sure, say you are.

0: 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Engine 272, this is your daily tone alert test. Press acknowledge when received and report any discrepancies to dispatch.
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0: So, AirTac, you have a 3 Hotel Tango in route.
1: Go, copy. And then do you have a bill on the other one?
0: Not at this time.
2: Side. ALS response. Fall. 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
0: Can you confirm the address? I'm not seeing a 167 Rancheros on the map.
1: Stand by.

0: Oceanside, seizure, engine 218, and RA-213, at 3916, Roselle Avenue.
1: Fall notification, it was an open line, so that's the closest area it was mapping that was provided from Sheriff.
2: I copy that. We're in the area of UTL so far.
1: Copy.

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1: Yeah, go ahead.
0: Information only, we've cleared the shopping center. Nothing found so far.
1: Yeah, AFM, we cleared up to Mama Cat. We're going to turn around and drive City Hall's parking lot.
0: Yeah, we'll head that way as well.

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1: Ranger 144.
0: North Mount Ranger 144. Both units check the area unless you have further, or UTO.
1: Yeah, come copies.
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1: 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I'm out on the fire now, just getting oriented, and then I'll head that way.
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1: Yeah, I'm at the bottom of Tate. I can wait for you.
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1: TO Air Attack, go ahead.
0: Yeah, I'd like to order two additional lats and one lead plane.
1: You're ordering two additional lats. Can you say again the last request?
0: Yeah, Abram, last request would be two additional lats and one lead plane or ASM.
1: Still trying to fill the last two requests for the two lats.

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0: 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I just briefed in VG, Mill Creek, and Dalton. 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

0: Pendleton to Taylor, Air Tackle on Command 11.
1: Hello, Air Tackle, go ahead.
0: Okay, I'd like to order an additional AM briefing frequency. And also relief air attack over the incident at 11:45.
1: Being 1 a.m. briefing frequency and will be released. Correction, air attack will be releasing at 11:45.
0: That's a request for a relief air attack over the incident at 11:45.
1: Copy, you're requesting for the relief.
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5: 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Engine 137 and RA-137. 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
1: Correction. Mateo, air attack. Penalty fire.
2: Penalty fire, go ahead.
1: Mateo, air attack. An update on the aircraft request. They were able to fill the 4 lads and 1 lead.
2: That's a good copy.

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Battalion 3307 Alpha. On a request for 16 aircraft. South Cancer 601, Copter 11. And 3388 into 3387 into 3367. 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

0: 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Vegetation response for Copper Canyon Road, Holly Hill Road, in the area of Deer Springs, that's close to I-15, KG6 HSQ.
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2: 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The 1 a.m. frequency, briefing frequency has been submitted, but it is pending, and they're still working on your relief for 1145.
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0: Operations, go ahead.
1: Hey, Operations, just wanted an ETA on the airships and also that second strike team getting assigned to Zulu. And for information, it looks like the clone also with the command might be a bad clone on the command channel. It looks like maybe the receive. Just for information.
0: San Diego Engine 12, SU 2, Zone 4, how do you copy?
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0: So 1275 Holly Hill. Still attempting to make access, no ability to give you an actual report. Light whiskey smoke in the middle of an avocado grove, currently forced through the gate. Continues to 388 up to our location to stage everything else at Holly Hill across of El Paseo.
3: San Diego, copy. Break. All units responding to yes.
4: San Diego, air attack 330, SU 2, tone 1.
5: Oceanside. ALS
4: San Diego, air attack 330, SU 2, tone 1.
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3: Air attack 330, San Diego.
4: Air attack 330 is on scene of the Holly incident. It's a confirmed structure fire, no extension into the vegetation.
3: Air attack 330, San Diego copies, confirmed structure fire, not into the vegetation.
4: Engine 12, air attack 330, I'll meet you on air to ground.
0: Affirm.
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7: Again, we're just in the same spot, but I'll be right with you. Turning it north, the same altitude, and roger, take 71. You broke on the first part of the transmission, we got aircraft, same altitude. BA North, ASA now, just hit Tanker 7-1. 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
1: QST. The Holly Fire off of Gopher Canyon Road. Air attack is on scene and reports that it's a structure fire, no threat to the vegetation. PG6 HSQ.

air attack on the underground, go ahead. The dirt driveway that the SO just came down, you guys can go direct up that and that'll take you straight to the structure. Release back to Ramona, thanks. 7-1. And 5 minutes to next one. Thanks, guys. Did 12 air attack on underground. We are departing the area back to Ramona.

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0: 7162. Do you have traffic for medic 71?
1: That's affirmative. I'm showing them still responding. Can I put them on scene?
0: Affirmative. 10 minutes ago.
1: Copy. 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

0: So we're getting a report of a female who's punching a dog repeatedly over at the Flamingo Deck in PB, 4110 Mission Boulevard, if you have anyone that can respond.
1: Affirm, just confirming, 4110 Mission Boulevard.
0: Affirmative, it's a place called Flamingo Deck, and it's a white female in her 40s, shaved head, gray t-shirt, gray pants, punching a gray pit bull.
2: She's 8 days out of water.
1: And do you have an event number?
0: I do, 22082. Also, we're getting a second RP reporting that 40s, gray shirt, dark color pants.
1: Are you units in route?
0: They're still working on getting someone notified or sent over.
1: 10 for all, create a call for service and we'll be en route.
0: Thank you.
1: Sandy, coming clear on County Tuck 1.

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1: Cam showing 3388, engine 11, engine 12, and 7387 at scene. Can you show me anybody else that's coming out?
0: Oh, yeah, I see San Diego. Two engines from North Com en route, in addition to the two additional water tenders from North Com. We also have two Type 3s, one out of Battalion 5, correction, two out of Battalion 5, long travel time.
1: Okay, I copy that. Continue the two North County units. Continue the two water tenders. Cancel the two Type 3s.
0: Copy.
1: And I'd like to request a gas and electric company onto the incident.
0: Sandy, the copy is your request for SCG.

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0: 3367 San Diego.
1: San Diego, engine 3367, you want us to continue and are we canceled with the rest of those Type 3s?
0: Stand by. Howie IC, San Diego. Just inquiring if you need 3367. There looks like they're exiting Deer Springs Road, correction, Silver Canyon Road right now. A couple minutes out.
1: Yeah, if they're that close, let's go ahead and continue 3367 for now.
0: Brake engine 3367 continuing.
1: Sorry, 367, copies, continue in. A couple minutes out.
0: And 3381 San Diego, you can cancel.

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At 328, Melbourne Glen.

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0: 9 Bravo, South 11, from a present location, vegetation fire is just a metro of Brandywine Avenue, crossing from Main Street. Respond XFC Command 4, XFC TAC 3, air tactics 22, Victor off of Mono 135, just 975. XFC, here we go.
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2: 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It's going to be up to you guys.

0: 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It looks like RA-124.
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0: Copy, RA-124 is closer. I see him on my map now.
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3: 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Just confirming you copied our initial response. ETA of 25 minutes.
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1: テグ。
0: Oh yeah, two San Diego. I'm still showing three water tenders en route. Confirming you have a water source and if you still need them.
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3: 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Sick person. 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Sequestville Building 8 at 211 Saxony Road. Room 9A. ALS response, chest pain, engine 124, and RA 141, at 1315, Avenida Pantera.

into 3353, into 36, then at 231, a snake bite. 2095 via Laura, response in Boston.

Escondido, breathing problems, engine 131, and RA 135, at 805, South Escondido Boulevard.

0: guys from San Diego.
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Escondido. ALS response. Chest pain. Engine 137. And RA-132. 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Suite 101.

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Engine 216. At 0, westbound 76 east of Squamish Lake Road. Traffic collision. Engine 133. At 3099, Kawa Drive.

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Traffic collision. Engine 143 and RA 143 at 3099 Kawa Drive.

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2: San Marcos, BLS response, fall, engine 142, and BLS 144, Chateau Lake SM, 1616, at 1616, Cirque del Lago, apartment C208.

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1: Still trying to get confirmation from South Ops. Also, be advised, they did confirm LAT 120 is down mechanical.
0: 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And any update on the requested AM frequency?
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City Hall, Oceanside and Coast Highway. At 300, North Coast Highway.

0: to have traffic for Pendleton.
1: Yeah, Pendleton, Mateo, air check. Yep. We're just losing a little bit of our visibility with the window. If there's any tankers that were on a load and return, it's going to be 117 and 162. We'll just have them hold on base. Or we can just release them.
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1: Mateo, air attack, did you have traffic for Pendleton?
6: 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We've made contact with 104, we can release 117 and 164. Sorry about that.
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1: Pendleton, Mateo, air attack on command.
0: Mateo, air attack confirming 117 and 162 have been released.
1: Confirm, you can, all tankers have been released, and then lead plane 42 has been released. Returning to San Bernardino with 15 minutes.
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1: Mateo Air Attack, I'm just confirming you're requesting additional air to ground.
0: Yeah, that's a firm, and we made contact with Tanker 117. They've been released, returning to Ramona with a 10 minute.

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1: Mattel IC, go ahead.
0: Yeah, Chance, can you give me an update on acreage, approximate?
1: You know, I'm not sure what it was at this morning, but it's probably only grown 500 acres, so just add 500 acres to this morning.
0: Copy. Last night we mapped it about 990, so additional 500 acres. 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
1: No water tenders assigned an incident?
2: Negative on the water tenders. We have, it's not a strike team, it's going to be the task force. They're en route, estimated ETA, probably an hour and a half.
1: Yeah, I copy that. I missed those, sorry, task force. Do you know what they're coming with?
2: I don't have that information. I'm at ICP now. I'll see if I can get that, and I'll get back to you.
1: And then if we were able to grab another water tender through SU, that'd be appreciated.
2: I copy. I'll see if I can get some additional water tender.

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2: AirTac,
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0: Marcos, BLS response. 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
1: Air Attack, go ahead.
0: Yeah, just catching up with you. We transition air attacks. Air Attack 658 is now Mateo Air Attack.
1: Air Attack 658 is out. Air Attack.
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Vito, fall, engine 134, and RA-132, at 2080, Heights Court.

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0: 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You should have responded.
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1: Traffic Central 142.
0: 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Call was downgraded. BLS. Patient's a elderly male with a head injury. I attached BLS 144. 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
1: Sunburst 5 is going to be unavailable at a county.
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0: northbound, track 126.
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0: San Marcos, person down, Chalk 141, and RA 141, at West San Marcos Boulevard and Grand Avenue. 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

0: Additional response for transfer to the 3341, portal cruise 2, portal cruise 3. A vegetation fire, 17280 Grand Avenue, respond RRU 2, tone 3, V fire 22.
1: 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Truck 141 and RA 141, you can cancel.
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0: 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And Patrol 272 requesting clearance back down, Roblar.
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San Diego. Rescue traffic collision expanded. Battalion 233, Engine 241, Truck 241, Medic 241, and Supervisor 241. Southbound 5 north of Villa de la Valle. At southbound, 5 north of Villa de la Valle.

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Medical aid. Engine 113, engine 111, and medic 114. At Interstate 15 on ramp northbound and east Mission Road.

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0: Confirm, this is on the on-ramp, northbound.
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0: 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Respond him, Charlie.
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0: 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Night 71.
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0: All right, copy. Yeah, we're just up the street from the casino, through the Black Gate. 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

0: Southwest Trinity, Southwest. Good. Yeah, this GPS isn't working well on my CarPlay, so I might have to stop here. 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
1: Brand, I think that road is ammunition, so we'll just go to right on Vandergrift and then right on Bastelone.

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1: 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Terminating Holly command. 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
2: 124.
0: Do you have anything further? Both units are in the area. Check the parking lot, both in front and behind the strip mall. Unable to locate anybody needing assistance. Do you have anything further?
2: Negative, other than just what's in the notes about being there near the nail salon and the insurance company near Suite 108. Let me try to give him a call back and see if he's...
0: both sides of that occupancy and all around it and the rest of the parking lot. We can't find anybody.
2: I copy. I'm going to go ahead and try to call him back. One moment.

Nevis, ALS response, stroke, engine 234, and medic 235, Montessori school, at 286, North El Camino Real.

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1: 124, go ahead.
0: North Elmond 124, there's no medical assistance needed here. This is a sheriff matter between this individual and the nail salon, if they can continue.
2: Fire number

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1: Dillon Road.
0: Yeah, I'd like to cancel the relief air attack for 1500 and also inquiring about the fuel for the helicopter platform.
2: I'm canceling the relief for 1500. 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
0: Mateo Air Attack copies.

and Battalion 5, Helicopter 11, into 61 and 62 Medic 60 for inaccessible medical rescue in the area of Fox Canyon Trail, 500 yards north of Highway 78, on 11 India, 11 Juliet, 11 Kilo.

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1: Fire, go ahead for Mateo Air Attack.
0: Mateo Air Attack, your relief has been canceled. The fill for the Hilo Platform 509 has been filled. They will be calling back with an ETA.
1: Air Attack, copy.

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1: 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Northbound 5 at Harbor DR. At northbound 5 at Harbor Drive.

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0: So where are you off to, Timothy? KJ6UM1.
1: Ace Hardware to buy stainless steel nut and bolt for a fire ring repair I'm doing. And then I'm going to go to Dominic's, get a sandwich for lunch. Maybe Northgate to pick up a few items.
0: Yeah, I'm always amazed. I was wandering around in Ace the other day, and every time I go in there, they got more stuff and they moved everything around.
1: I thought it was just because I hadn't been in there in a long time, because I've been in there before I moved in town, but that's been a couple of years.
0: Oh yeah, they keep packing more stuff in there, and now it's, what's the clothing line they've got? A huge bunch of that, and of course the one thing I was looking for, the place on the rack was there, but it wasn't.
1: Oh, yeah. It's like every time I go to buy coffee. All I have to do is look for the empty spot, and that's where my particular coffee I drink. In the form I need it in is. I don't know the clothing line, but if I was to guess, Carhartt?
0: Yeah, just popped into my head, Carhartt. Carhartt has it, and Home Depot has it, so the Carhartt sales reps must be making the rounds and shaking the trees.
1: I don't think he has a very hard job, because I think that's one of the best work clothing lines that's out there these days.
0: I wouldn't be surprised also if it's like Frito's at the supermarket. You know, that supermarket, you know, lots of different stocks are owned by the producer. I wouldn't be surprised if all that Carhartt inventory is actually owned by Carhartt.
1: Yeah, I think it is, and they make some pretty good stuff. And so good that I'm pretty sure that was the brand. Karen and I were in a vintage clothing store, and she found a jacket that I think was Carhartt. And I forget how old it was. She really wanted to buy me, but it didn't quite fit right.
0: Yeah, they're certainly one of the longest existing industrial / farm brands.
1: Yeah, it's heavy duty stuff.

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SPC 124.

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ALS response. Sick person. Engine 214 and RA 214. La Paloma. At 3232, Thunder Drive. Room 126.

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Bashir Golf that at 3140, El Camino Real, 184.

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1: 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MCS 5. At 5906, Olive Hill Road.

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2: 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Battalion 121. Engine 124.
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0: 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Both units will be going available shortly. We're going to be leaving the scene with residents. We have no findings on our four gas, but on assessment, we did have some positive CO findings with occupants. So they'll be waiting the outside structure for SDG&E. Do you have
1: a... Engine 114, I copy. They do not have an ETA yet, but they were started at the time of request.
0: Copy, thank you.
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1: Mateo Operations, go ahead.
0: Yeah, I'd like to cancel the Helco Helicopter 509. Just spoke with him on the phone, but we've lost our air here, and I don't see us having the need for the Helco ship.
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ALS response, traumatic injuries. 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At 131, Brookside Lane. 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BLS response, fall. Engine 133, and BLS 144. 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At 1255, Adventure Lane. Room 1.

0: Escondido, traffic collision, engine 131, and RA-131, at 100 through 149, North Orange Street.
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0: 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San Diego Mercury, departing phase around the scene, call 3 souls, 1 plus 4, 5 on fuel, company flight following.
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2: 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We're currently in CPR status for a hiker that was out here in the Slot Canyon area. 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
0: Copy that, just opened up ACTA, is about 5 minutes, let us know when you can hear us or see us coming out of the west and guide us in.
2: Yeah, I copy.

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0: 51 Mercy 8, we're over the given coordinates. I don't see anything. Do you guys have eyes on us yet?
1: Yeah. How do your 9 o'clock low? About your 8 o'clock.
0: Copy that, if we can get an LZ leaf on what we're thinking for touchdown spot for us.
1: There's a big flat area here, a few different bushes. There is a rise of the gray dirt. Winds are out of the west, about 3 to 5.
0: Copy that. Where's that spot in location to you guys so when we come to our orbit overhead we can get eyes on it? And what's the dust looking like down there?

0: Yeah, it's going to be the passenger side of Medic 60, large flat spot, a few different bushes.
1: You're getting large flat spot on the right side of Medic 60. We're going to fly overhead, and what's the dust look like down there? Is it pretty soft, silty? Is there any way we can get some moisture on it, or no?
0: It's a bit of a hard pack, kind of a low area. If you want to give it a second, we could probably get some water on it.
1: Yeah, if you guys could spray just a little bit of something on it, that'd be great. Just as we're coming down below that ridge line in the canyon, if it does start to brown out, it'll be difficult.
0: I copy. Give me a second. We're also looking for making base hospital contact.

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1: Copy that. We'll be doing a recon just overhead your OZ. If you guys need us, let us know.

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0: 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We're going to be landing you here at the scene. 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

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Bike path, at 1400 through 1999, South Coast Highway 101.

0: Appreciate it. 61. Just a reminder for the LZ conditions. We got a west wind coming over the ridge of the canyon wall to the west, south-southwest wind.
1: Cut it out.
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1: 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I think you don't like wind wave off of board.

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0: All right, 143, Engine 133, 4 Charlie. Go for Charlie, 143. The address, you're going to have to access it off of Knob Hill and Booger Lane. Come on all the way up the driveway. There's plenty of room for you guys to pull straight in and then turn around back out.
1: Copy that. We're aware. We're pulling up the driveway right now.
2: Okay, Flavio, he's in. You can copy. He landed 5 minutes ago, 15:14.

0: 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Just a reminder, the Fallbrook Amateur Radio Club requests that stations accessing its repeater identify themselves. This is also a federal regulation and a condition of your amateur radio license. 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KJ6UMY.
1: Skywatch 5-1 is about 12 miles to the north of the Mateo incident. We're going to be inbound for a mapping. Do you know if there's any other aircraft on over the incident right now? Firewatch 5-1, bye. I see you, Pelton, fire.
2: A Pendleton fire, go ahead for Mateo operations.
1: Mateo operations, we just got a phone from Firewatch 5-1 inbound. He's asking if there's any aircraft in the area. Could you advise?
2: That's affirmative. There is no aircraft over the fire at this time.
1: Copy break. Firewatch 5-1, Pendleton. 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We'll be well above the TFR, no factor for aircraft needing to come in if they do. Thanks for your help. So far, copies all.

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1: Copy. Do you want me to hold everybody or just when everybody's ready?
0: No, they can go. Just stay at that reefer.
1: Copy that. Hey, I'll get in front of you guys, 386. When you get a chance, let me squeeze in front.
2: ALS response, hemorrhage, engine 211, and RA213, at 448.

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Breathing problems. Engine 212, RA-103, and Oceanside lifeguards. At 200-299 North Pacific Street.

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0: San Diego, Mercury 8, on scene 1507, departed scene 1534, Souls 1 plus 30, company flight following en route to Palomar.
1: Mercury 8, San Diego, copies lifting at 1530, correction, transferring 1530, 1 plus 30, fuel to Palomar, 1533.

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Engine 214, and RA-123, at 4500, Cannon Road, Room 128.

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0: 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Engine 218, at 38.
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At 1551, South Escondido Boulevard.

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0: 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Can you cancel that and put us on it?
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0: Yeah, take over, Siri. Safe on deck, Belmar, 1557.
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At 40:53, Ivy Vista Way,

golf bag, traffic collision vehicle versus bike, engine 103, and RA 103, at 2666, Flower Fields Way.

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1: Go ahead.
0: Okay, starting off on the north side of the fire division, Charlie, everything's looking really good. Crews have been cold trailing and putting in line where necessary. Moving into X-ray, same traffic. Moving into division Zulu, crews have been working on hand lines in the wilderness and working up toward break. And division Zulu working up from San Mateo towards the Tate Road. Everything's holding within the current lines. The latest acreage was 1,183 by Firewatch 5-1. All the smokes that we have now are currently interior, and crews will continue to secure lines. I'd put it containment at 40%.

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Engine 105 and RA-142. 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At 2540 Faraday Avenue. Room 227.

book. Person down. Engine 113, engine 114, and medic 114. At Interstate 15 on ramp northbound and East Mission Road.

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And Medic 235. 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
0: Check the southbound on-ramp and the off-ramp in that location, and we'll check this east side here. So far, UTL, and you don't have to commit to going all the way over.
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0: 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We made contact. Location is going to be on ramp going to the 15 north.
1: Me there.

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0: 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Range 227, respond on command 5, TAC 5. Come out 1642.
1: Oceanside. ALS response. Stroke. Engine 216. And medic 115. At 185. Monroe Street.
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2: 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So you're returning 1643.

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4 on our state tack. We do have water tenders up the road a little ways with some drop tanks if needed. And Vision Alpha also says that there's some standing water down in this riverbed. Should be enough to like refill bladder bags and stuff if needed.

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